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0: 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Nu luister je naar Skudde in de middag.
1: What this car is automatic. Systematic. Hydromatic. Why it's a greased lightning.

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I am a heavy metal man. 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I have two bags over each hand.

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But I'm on a pirate's crazy-eyed quest.